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2: G'day, thanks for calling Sipping Tinnies. 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
2: Anne Widdecombe was killed in a targeted attack. Counter-terrorism police have confirmed that some planning and preparation went into her murder. The 78-year-old was found dead at her home on Dartmoor last Thursday. Police have been granted a warrant to question a 28-year-old man for a further 7 days. Assistant Commissioner Lawrence Taylor says it's a complex inquiry.
3: It is important to remember that this is a murder investigation following a brutal attack on a 78-year-old lady in her own home. I want to ensure that our work is conducted sensitively and considers the impact of what has happened.
2: £10 billion of taxpayers' money was wasted in the scramble to buy PPE. That's according to the official COVID inquiry. MPs are expected to approve the long-delayed Hillsborough law later. The legislation would prevent cover-ups linked to the failures of the state. And a T-Rex has been sold for £37.4 million at auction in New York. That's the latest from Radio News Hub. I'm David Hall.
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6: 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This morning will be breezy with areas of low cloud and sunny spells during the morning. The afternoon, plenty of sunshine will develop for all, looking at a high of 28 degrees. 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
2: G'day, thanks for calling Sipping Tinnies. 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

When the crowd say ball, selector. 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

0: 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Dead Air is from London and are known for their chaotic energy. 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
2: Anne Widdecombe was killed in a targeted attack. Counter-terrorism police have confirmed that some planning and preparation went into her murder. The 78-year-old was found dead at her home on Dartmoor last Thursday. Police have been granted a warrant to question a 28-year-old man for a further 7 days. Assistant Commissioner Lawrence Taylor says it's a complex inquiry.
3: It is important to remember that this is a murder investigation following a brutal attack on a 78-year-old lady in her own home. I want to ensure that our work is conducted sensitively and considers the impact of what has happened.
2: £10 billion of taxpayers' money was wasted in the scramble to buy PPE. That's according to the official COVID inquiry. MPs are expected to approve the long-delayed Hillsborough law later. The legislation would prevent cover-ups linked to the failures of the state. And a T-Rex has been sold for £37.4 million at auction in New York. That's the latest from Radio News Hub. I'm David Hall.
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6: 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This morning will be breezy with areas of low cloud and sunny spells during the morning. The afternoon, plenty of sunshine will develop for all, looking at a high of 28 degrees. 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
2: G'day, thanks for calling Sipping Tinnies. 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

0: And here's your What's On guide with Newport City Radio. South Wales Home Cooked Curry Goat Competition is at Circle on Saturday the 18th of July. 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Bingo is £5. We Are Zero was at the pub on Saturday the 15th of August. We Are Zero was a pop punk band from South Wales. They are being supported by Goodbye Viking and Skull Kid Stole My Mask. 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
3: Anne Widdecombe was killed in a targeted attack. Counter-terrorism police have confirmed that some planning and preparation went into her murder. The 78-year-old was found dead at her home on Dartmoor last Thursday. Police have been granted a warrant to question a 28-year-old man for a further 7 days. Assistant Commissioner Lawrence Taylor says it's a complex inquiry.
4: It is important to remember that this is a murder investigation following a brutal attack on a 78-year-old lady in her own home. I want to ensure that our work is conducted sensitively and considers the impact of what has happened.
3: £10 billion of taxpayers' money was wasted in the scramble to buy PPE. That's according to the official COVID inquiry. MPs are expected to approve the long-delayed Hillsborough law later. The legislation would prevent cover-ups linked to the failures of the state. And a T-Rex has been sold for £37.4 million at auction in New York. That's the latest from Radio News Hub. I'm David Hall.
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7: 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This morning will be breezy with areas of low cloud and sunny spells during the morning. The afternoon, plenty of sunshine will develop for all, looking at a high of 28 degrees. 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
3: G'day, thanks for calling Sipping Tinnies. 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

0: And here's your What's On guide with Newport City Radio. Wednesday 13 is at the Corn Exchange on Sunday, the 9th of August. 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
3: Anne Widdecombe was killed in a targeted attack. Counter-terrorism police have confirmed that some planning and preparation went into her murder. The 78-year-old was found dead at her home on Dartmoor last Thursday. Police have been granted a warrant to question a 28-year-old man for a further 7 days. Assistant Commissioner Lawrence Taylor says it's a complex inquiry.
4: It is important to remember that this is a murder investigation following a brutal attack on a 78-year-old lady in her own home. I want to ensure that our work is conducted sensitively and considers the impact of what has happened.
3: £10 billion of taxpayers' money was wasted in the scramble to buy PPE. That's according to the official COVID inquiry. MPs are expected to approve the long-delayed Hillsborough law later. The legislation would prevent cover-ups linked to the failures of the state. And a T-Rex has been sold for £37.4 million at auction in New York. That's the latest from Radio News Hub. I'm David Hall.
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7: 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This morning will be breezy with areas of low cloud and sunny spells during the morning. The afternoon, plenty of sunshine will develop for all, looking at a high of 28 degrees. 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
2: G'day, thanks for calling Sipping Tinnies. 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
3: Anne Widdecombe was killed in a targeted attack. Counter-terrorism police have confirmed that some planning and preparation went into her murder. The 78-year-old was found dead at her home on Dartmoor last Thursday. Police have been granted a warrant to question a 28-year-old man for a further 7 days. Assistant Commissioner Lawrence Taylor says it's a complex inquiry.
4: It is important to remember that this is a murder investigation following a brutal attack on a 78-year-old lady in her own home. I want to ensure that our work is conducted sensitively and considers the impact of what has happened.
3: £10 billion of taxpayers' money was wasted in the scramble to buy PPE. That's according to the official COVID inquiry. MPs are expected to approve the long-delayed Hillsborough law later. The legislation would prevent cover-ups linked to the failures of the state. And a T-Rex has been sold for £37.4 million at auction in New York. That's the latest from Radio News Hub. I'm David Hall.
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7: 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This morning will be breezy with areas of low cloud and sunny spells during the morning. The afternoon, plenty of sunshine will develop for all, looking at a high of 28 degrees. 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

0: 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Animal Encounter is at Llanwernable on the 25th of July. 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Tickets are £10 per child with one adult permitted per child. 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
2: Anne Widdecombe was killed in a targeted attack. Counter-terrorism police have confirmed that some planning and preparation went into her murder. The 78-year-old was found dead at her home on Dartmoor last Thursday. Police have been granted a warrant to question a 28-year-old man for a further 7 days. Assistant Commissioner Lawrence Taylor says it's a complex inquiry.
3: It is important to remember that this is a murder investigation following a brutal attack on a 78-year-old lady in her own home. I want to ensure that our work is conducted sensitively and considers the impact of what has happened.
2: £10 billion of taxpayers' money was wasted in the scramble to buy PPE. That's according to the official COVID inquiry. MPs are expected to approve the long-delayed Hillsborough law later. The legislation would prevent cover-ups linked to the failures of the state. And a T-Rex has been sold for £37.4 million at auction in New York. That's the latest from Radio News Hub. I'm David Hall.
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6: 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This morning will be breezy with areas of low cloud and sunny spells during the morning. The afternoon, plenty of sunshine will develop for all, looking at a high of 28 degrees. 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
2: G'day, thanks for calling Sipping Tinnies. 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

always the time. Hello. We're getting ready for the breakfast shaker from 8 o'clock. It's our last day as a 17-year-old. Obviously not my last day as a 17-year-old. So, yeah, I forgot to throw a party for us. It's our 18th birthday tomorrow, so that's what I need your help with today. You're in control of organising Newport City Radio's 18th birthday. What are you suggesting? Make them silly, make them daft, make them fun. We're on Facebook, Instagram and TikTok. You can click and comment from the reel that I put up last night. Or you can message us on WhatsApp. I'll give you the number in just a minute. 7:42, Wednesday morning. Let's get you moving with Roman Taxis. Don't take a chance. Book in advance on the brand new app. Okay, let's start with the trains. No headline news as such. Obviously, the heat may affect some Transport for Wales services. Aside from that, it's looking pretty good, apart from two naughty ones. And they're both the same destination. 7:47, cancellation, Ebervale Town. And 8:47 as well. Aside from that, you're good to go on the trains until 9:27 this morning. On the roads, we know from Newport Bus that there are problems on Somerton Road. Well, I say problems, it's closed between Chepstow Road and Somerton Bridge. It affects routes 5, 74, 74A, 74C, SJ4 and the YG13 service. There you go. A48M looking good this morning, A449, but what about the M4? We're on the traffic camera, so you don't need to be. Having a quick scan from the England-Wales border into Newport, down to Corridon in Cardiff, crossing over and heading right back up the other side. M4 looking great, no issues to tell you about. Tap, book, go, get the Roman Taxis app on Apple or Google Store today. And if you've got a problem that I don't know about, message me free on WhatsApp. The number is 0796 710 9958.

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everything that I've been through. Even this morning, looked outside my door for your letter on the floor.

Yeah, what we got is a lot deeper. She do her thing and I do mine. I'm never gonna mistreat her. The thing that I love the most is her time. What we got is a lot deeper. She do her thing and I do mine. I'm never gonna mistreat her. The thing that I love the most is her time.

0: That's a bit of a power anthem, isn't it? I like it. Sigala Lullaby. This morning on the Breakfast Shaker, it's our last day as a 17-year-old as Newport City Radio. We turn 18 tomorrow. I know, right? And, you know, it's been really busy, so we've not planned a party. So we're putting you in control of that. What would you do? Where are you taking us? What should it all be about? 07967 109958 on WhatsApp. And, of course, we're on Facebook, Instagram and TikTok. 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
1: And here's your What's On guide with Newport City Radio. Little Rebels is at the Riverfront on Saturday, the 1st of August. 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The Ultimate Bubbles Show is at the Riverfront on Tuesday, the 4th of August. Ray Bubbles crafts amazing bubble sculptures and even puts a tornado inside a bubble. Shows are at 11 a.m, 1 p.m. and 3 p.m, with 11 a.m. show being relaxed showing. Tickets are priced at £13.50.
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3: Anne Widdecombe was killed in a targeted attack. Counter-terrorism police have confirmed that some planning and preparation went into her murder. The 78-year-old was found dead at her home on Dartmoor last Thursday. Police have been granted a warrant to question a 28-year-old man for a further 7 days. Assistant Commissioner Lawrence Taylor says it's a complex inquiry.
4: It is important to remember that this is a murder investigation following a brutal attack on a 78-year-old lady in her own home. I want to ensure that our work is conducted sensitively and considers the impact of what has happened.
3: £10 billion of taxpayers' money was wasted in the scramble to buy PPE. That's according to the official COVID inquiry. MPs are expected to approve the long-delayed Hillsborough law later. The legislation would prevent cover-ups linked to the failures of the state. And a T-Rex has been sold for £37.4 million at auction in New York. That's the latest from Radio News Hub. I'm David Hall.
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0: 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Breezy this morning with sunny spells, plenty of sunshine developing for this afternoon. It's a high of 30 and a low of 15. Bored? 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

0: Naomi Fashion, but that's how you begin the breakfast shake-up on Wednesday, the 15th of July, 2026. Omi featuring Felix Jean on Cheerleader, and No Day, Don't Speak. Good morning, how you doing? You all right? It's Lamsey with you until 11 o'clock. From 11 o'clock, the old boot's got the day off today, so Curtis is covering. Izzy will be making her way in as well. We'll do that from 10 with two music selectors. Our top quiz on the Wednesday, Website Wednesday. Things that may or may not be on the Newport City Radio website this week. And the anthem has been taken, it's been signed and sealed. We'll deliver that at 10:55. Someone's not messing around this morning. But that's then, this is now. We're keeping it local. We're just outside the Kingsway Centre in Newport this morning. And we're keeping it live at 8:10. So you know what's going to happen? It is just good song after good song on Newport City Radio. Just again, brilliant tracks to get you through the morning. Can't wait to get them on for you. Two songs from local musicians at the end of this hour and the next hour, and they're all brand new ones as well. A day ahead of where we start celebrating the summer sessions to kick off our 18th birthday celebrations. More about that tomorrow, okay? 9:30 this morning, Tuesday on a Wednesday. You were choosing songs that mention the word party. We're going to get three of those on at 9:30 for you. 8:33 this morning, big news! Basically stuff I found on socials and thought, yeah, here we go. And the record of the week from Redwood City. Told you about the band, Jesse. Going to tell you a little bit about the song today. It's going to be about 8:30 for you. And of course, we're keeping you moving this morning with Roman Taxi. So far, not too bad. The heat's still affecting Transport for Wales services on the trains. Even though it's not really saying there's any problems with Ebervale this morning, the two trains that we were looking at are both cancelled. A48M looking good. A449 clear. We know about the ongoing issue on Somerton Road affecting Newport bus services. And the M4 looking pretty splendid at the moment. But anything can change in the next 109 minutes, so we'll watch it together, all right? And this morning, as we get ready to step into our 18th year, it's a really busy thing running Newport City Radio. And something slipped through the cracks. So we knew the 18th birthday was coming. You know, we've known this. And we've just kind of like, well, you know, just been busy, you know? So I've kind of left it to, well, too late really. But, you know, so I've asked you today, what would you do? You're in control of Newport City Radio's 18th birthday. What would it look like? Hev's messaged in on Facebook. I think she smashed it already. I would have a dance mat party with everyone dressed as their favourite pop or rock idol. That is so going to happen. It might not happen this month. We might delay it till August. Maybe we'll do it in the summer sessions. I don't know. I like it. Cookies back there. He said, fancy dress, but be who you want to be. You can be an idol or just dress up. I like that, mate. Takes the pressure off it, doesn't it? I like it. What are you saying this morning? You're in control of creating Newport City Radio's 18th birthday party. What's it involved? What are you doing? Where's it to? What music is playing? You name it. Chuck it in. 07967 109958 on WhatsApp, Facebook and Instagram. And that was our WhatsApp number.
1: Still to come.
0: I mentioned TikTok, probably, I don't know. Okay, let's get these on and give away some Lamsey points this morning. From the album Disgraceful, this track taken from it got to number 15 in 1996. Can you name the indie band on Indie Show Day? Ah, oh, here we go. One of my all-time favourite tunes got to number 2 in the year 2000. Two of them on this one, so two Lamsey points up for grabs just for fun. It's another indie banger, another indie band, but who are they? This track got released on the year that Newport City Radio was born, 2008. Not sure about that, I think it was much later than that. And I think it's got to number 19, I'm not trusting that either. Anyway, we'll confirm who they are and play all three next on Wednesday morning's Breakfast Shake-Up.
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On the way again today, you're seeing big news and also play the record of the week from Redwood City and tell you more about the track itself. All to come. Right now, you're doing this. You are organising Newport City Radio's 18th birthday party. It's tomorrow, by the way. No pressure. Sarah's messaging saying, morning, lambs. Morning, Sarah. So we're going to take control of this for you. Thank you. Six tier cake shaped like a transporter bridge. A Zumba flash mob in Friars Walk at noon. And every listener gets a slice. This is non-negotiable. Dan's message as well. Morning, Lamsey boy. Morning, Danny boy. He's saying the biggest pub quiz Newport has ever seen. You hire at the Civic Centre. Every table is sponsored by a local business. Thousands in the prize pot. Dan says he's already writing the questions. Eager. I like it. See, I knew I could trust you guys. Keep them coming this morning. We're on Facebook, Instagram and TikTok. We did the reel last night, so click and comment from there. In the meantime, let's do this. 8:23, Wednesday morning. Keeping you moving with Roman Taxis. Don't take a chance. Book in advance on their website. romantaxis.co.uk. Okay, here we go. On the trains, your headline news-ish is that hot weather may affect some Transport for Wales services. It's certainly impacting the Abbeville trains. We've had the 8:47 and named the 9:47 trains cancelled to Abbeville this morning. And here are the rest of the bad boys. Great Western, Cardiff Central, 8:33. Going to be with you at 8:36. Cardiff Central, 9:37. They're with you at 9:40. And then you're good to go then until 10:12. On the roads, as we know, Somerton Road is closed by Over Somerton Bridge. And of course, Chepstow Road as well. We'll give you a list of the services affected in about 20 minutes. 8:48 AM, looking good. 8449 clear, but what about the M4? We're tracking down. We're going to take it two ways from the England-Wales border into Newport, down to Corridon and Cardiff, looking great. As you're coming back up the other side, again, it's busy as you're coming off at the Caldera. I'm going to assume from what Alex said yesterday, it's going to be USW graduation ceremonies taking place in the ICC. So that's what we're going to put that down to. Clean cars, professional drivers and fair fares. That's Roman Taxis. And if you spot a problem that I don't know about, message me for free. The WhatsApp number is 0796710 9958.

Stars. Before that, we're now for Dolce and Romina Johnson together on Moving Too Fast, and the Cortinas and Not 19 Forever. It did get released in 2008, the year that Newport City Radio was born. I never knew that. Proving that it's just good song after good song on Newport City Radio. Coming up on big news this morning, pottery painting back in Newport, but where? A sporting team has made another coaching appointment. Which one and who is that? And another pop-up recycling centre, but where? We'll find out in just over 3 minutes on Big News. Right now, you're going to squeeze in one of these. So this is you telling us what you're going to do about our 18th birthday party tomorrow. Liam's messaging saying, morning, lambs. Morning, Liam. He said, how about a classic car parade through Newport City Centre, finishing at Rodney Parade? Every car represents 1 year of the station's history. He's volunteered to do it as well. I like it. Thank you, mate. Okay, let's get this on for you. It is the record of the week from Redwood City. The track is called Someone. Here's some info about the track for you. The band recorded Someone twice. After hearing the first version, they felt it wasn't capturing the atmosphere and the scale that they envisioned for it. They returned to the studio, rebuilt the track from the ground to create a much more bigger and uplifting cinematic sound. I like that. It's very good. This is Redwood City, Someone, the record of the week.

0: for Shake Up on Newport City Radio. Okay, let's get your big news on this morning. Big things happening in the city that I found on socials last night and thought, you need to know this. So here we go. If you're looking for a fun, relaxed afternoon out, this could be the one for you. Peggy Spots are back at Newport Market with pottery painting sessions all the way through the summer. You can paint your own pottery piece, enjoy a drink and some street food, soak up the good vibes, no experience needed, just turn up and enjoy. The sessions will run from midday till 3 p.m. And the dates available are Saturday the 18th of July, Saturday the 15th of August and Saturday the 19th of September. And that one has a Pop Divas special theme as well. They always sell out quickly, so get your spot booked now. Head to Newport Market to find out more. Next up on big news, good news, more good news from the Dragons. Former Centurion James Benjamin has joined the coaching staff as academy coach, helping develop the next generation of Dragons. James says it's hugely exciting to be working with young players and contributing to the club's future. We think it's a brilliant appointment. And as they say, we had Gwent Rugby. Next up this morning, the next pop-up recycling centre. It's going to take place Saturday the 18th of July. That's this Saturday at Rudering Community Centre. It's open from 9:30 until 2:30 p.m. Drop in at any point to drop off your recycling, get advice from the waste and recycling team, and pick up replacement recycling containers. You can also head to newport.gov.uk/recycling-and-waste for full details on what you can and what you can bring along. This Saturday, Rudering Community Centre, 9:30 a.m. through to 2:30 p.m. There you go, that's your big news then. Like it. Okay, let's do this then. Tomorrow, Newport City Radio celebrates 18 years. I know, right? Phew. It's been a journey. And I'll take full responsibility, you know. So it's down to me. I haven't organised anything for the 18th birthday. I thought, you know, we'll do something on the 20th. I think I said that about the 18th, but here we are, you know. So I thought last night, what can we do and get your help with it? So I popped a video up and said this. You're in control of creating Newport City Radio's 18th birthday party. What are you saying? Our Amber's got a cheeky one. She's saying an extra bank holiday so we can all celebrate in the day and in the evening as well. Maybe if a certain football team win a certain football game on Sunday, the English can enjoy a bank holiday for themselves and we can have the Welsh version for us for Newport City Radio. I like it. Tammy Palmer, Was Moran is saying Newport Legends dress up day. Tammy's going to come as John Frost. Like it. Keep them coming this morning. You are in control of sorting out Newport City Radio's 18th birthday party because, you know, I've done a real pile of rubbish at it. What would it be like? What are you doing? What are you bringing to the party, literally? 07967 109958 is our number on WhatsApp or across the socials.
1: Still to come.
0: And when I say across the socials, I mean Facebook, Instagram and TikTok. Okay, gonna give away some Lamsey points this morning, just for fun, from the album Every Kingdom. This track got to number 9 in 2013 after his Brit Awards performance. But who is he? Oh, here we go. Got to number 2 in the year 2009. One of my favourite dance anthems. It's called Day and Night, but who are the people behind this? There's two of them, so you can have two Lamsey points. Oh, here we go. From Suicide Squad, the album. Does that help you? This track got to number 5 in 2016. Can you name the band? I'll confirm who they are and play the songs in full next on Wednesday mornings, Newport City Radio, Breakfast Shake Up.
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1: This morning on In Control, while you are doing this, you are organising Newport City Radio's 18th birthday. What does it look like? I like what Ella's got here. She's saying a sunrise yoga session on the transport bridge at 6 in the morning. You broadcast it live, kind of a chiller hour, followed by a breakfast party at the riverfront as the city wakes up. I like it. Technically very difficult to do, but I'm not here to judge. Let's do this then. Keeping you moving on a Wednesday morning at 8:45. Don't take a chance. Book in advance with Roman Taxis on 400071. Okay, your headline news on the trains. Hot weather may affect some Transport for Wales services. That's what they're saying. Let's see what we got. We already know that the 8:47 and 9:47 Ebbervale train services are cancelled. That one is a given. Transport for Wales, Cardiff Central, 9:37. They're going to be with you at 9:41. And then you're good to go on the trains then until 10:34 this morning. On the roads, as we know from Newport Bus, Somerton Road closed between Chepstow Road and Somerton Bridge for roadworks. Another couple of weeks on that when it affects routes 5, 74, 74A, 74C, SJ4 and the YG13 service. A48M and the A449 looking good this morning, but what about the M4? Kildamisco is busy around Caldra as you come off at Newport, and we're assuming that's because of graduation for University of South Wales students at the ICC. That's what we think that is. Let's have a quick look and see how that's looking out for you at the moment. Yep, still looking busy as you're coming off. So you might want to give yourself just a little bit of time around that area. Join the Legion and become a driver with Roman Taxis. And if you spot a problem that I don't know about, message me for free. The number in WhatsApp is 07967109958.

just love this tune, Ben Howard, Only Love. Before that, Kid Cudi and Day and Night, 21 Pilots as well, and Heathens.

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1: Of course, proving that it's just good song after good song on Newport City Radio. Time to get on two local ones. Let's see what we got.
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1: Gonna get this on for you this morning. It's called Slow Commotion by Forecaster. Stephen and Danny played this on Pure Local and they were really appreciative. Thank you, Forecaster. You know, we help each other out. That's how it works. Gonna get this on the Breakfast Shake-Up. This is Dave Dark and the Sharks. This is called Space Time Tours Inc. He is making some really cool tunes and raising money for Valindra as well, the cancer charity. Happy to play this morning anyway. Two songs, two local musicians next on Wednesday morning's Breakfast Shake-Up.
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0: I've ever told you how brilliant the local music scene is, and this just goes to prove it. Forecaster, Slow Commotion, what a track. And Dave Dark and the Sharks and Space Time Tourzing. We'll do another two in the next hour, and you are in control this morning of celebrating Newport City Radio's 18th birthday tomorrow. What are you doing as a party for us?
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3: England get a shot at the World Cup final tonight as they take on Argentina in the semi-final in Atlanta. Boss Thomas Tuchel says Argentina are a team fueled by history, but goalkeeper Jordan Pickford believes his side are ready for it.
4: Got to take their moments and their moments in your career. Looking back at 2018, then two Euro finals as well. So you've got to take their moments and learn from them. And this is our moment to go and play against Argentina and hopefully come out on top.
3: World winners will play Spain in the final on Sunday. They beat tournament favourites France last night. Counter-terrorism police are looking into a potentially extreme left-wing motive over the murder of Anne Widdecombe. They're also probing as to whether the alleged attacker was planning further violence against other high-profile figures. Thames Waters revealed they're facing a debt mountain of close to £20 billion. The UK's biggest water supplier did report profits in the year to the end of March, though. The year before that, they posted losses of over £1.5 billion. And Keir Starmer faces his final cabinet and PMQs today, with Andy Byrne set to replace him next week. For On Radio News Hub, I'm Frankie Hersine.
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0: 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Breezy this morning with sunny spells, plenty of sunshine developing throughout this afternoon. It's a high of 30 and a low of 15. 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

0: Cormier Old Fashioned, but that's how you continue the breakfast shake-up on Wednesday, the 15th of July, 2026. It's our last day as a 17-year-old. Woohoo! We're 18 tomorrow. Bring it on. Played your Calvin Harris Rihanna, This Is What You Came For. And Chicane, Pop and Holler. Nice moody track, isn't it? I like it. Good morning, how you doing? You're right. It's Lamsey with you until 11 o'clock. Kurt is already in the building. Izzy making her way in. From 10 o'clock, two music selectors for you. Our top quiz on a Wednesday is Website Wednesday. Things that may or may not be on NewportCityRadio.org. Can they tell the difference? And of course, the Wednesday anthem. It's been signed and sealed, but for who? We'll deliver it at 10:55 this morning. That's then, this is now. We're keeping it local. We're just outside the Kingsway Centre in Newport this morning. And we're keeping it live at 11 minutes past nine. Think you know what's going to happen? It is just good song after good song on Newport City Radio. You're going to love them. Absolutely brilliant. Two songs from local musicians at the end of this hour with their brand new tracks as well. And at 9:30 this morning, Tuesday on a Wednesday, the songs about the word party that you selected yesterday, three of them are going to get a spin about 9:30. And of course, we're keeping you moving this morning with Roman Taxis. On the trains, hot weather affecting some Transport for Wales services. Just a quick update, the 9:47 service from Ebbervale is now operating. Who knew? There you go, bit of good news. On the buses, we know that Somerton Road is closed between Somerton Bridge and Chepstow Road. Give you a list of which services are affected very soon. 8:48am, looking good. A449 clear. M4 looking busy as you drop off at the Caldera into Newport. Again, we're suspecting that it's University of South Wales graduation again. That's what we're guessing at. If you know, let me know. Simple. And you doing this morning? I've been a bit rubbish. I've not actually organised anything for Newport City Radio's 18th birthday. I did really good on the 10th. You know, I'm giving myself credit on that one. I think we did okay on the 15th. Just a bit rubbish on the 18th. Maybe we'll celebrate the 20th properly. So when you're in control this morning, you are choosing what we do for our 18th birthday tomorrow. Jesse Capel, Not Messing About. What a great name, by the way. City Centre Flash Mob, Silent Disco covering 18 spots in Newport. Just getting the community involved. I like that one, Jesse. Very good. Bit of thought going into that. What are you saying this morning? How are you going to help us celebrate our 18th birthday tomorrow? You are in control. What's the party looking like? Let me know on WhatsApp. The number is 07967109958. We put the video reel up last night on Facebook, Instagram and TikTok, so you can click and comment from there. How are we celebrating 18 years of Newport City Radio?
1: Still to come.
0: Why are you doing that? Let's do this. Can you name the musicians and bands that got these songs inside the UK Top 40? From the album Hats Off to the Buskers, this track taken from Make Up Number 3 in 2007. Top indie band on Indie Show Day. Who are they? This got to number 7 in 2004 from the album Back to Basics. Two of them on this one, so you can have two Lamsey points. And how about this? Oh, yes. From the album Born to Do It, this track got to number 1 in the year 2000. But who is he? We'll play the tracks in full and confirm who they are on Wednesday morning's Breakfast Shake-Up.
2: It's just good song after good song.
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have not planned Newport City Radio's 18th birthday at all. We'll celebrate on the 20th, okay? 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See what we got. Okay, I like this one. Tom saying, how better for 18-hour live stream? 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Back to back from midnight, trending by on socials by 3 a.m. Hashtag 18 years of Newport City Radio. I like that. There you go. We're not doing it, by the way, but it's a nice idea. All right, we're keeping you moving with Roman Taxis. Don't forget, don't take a chance. Book an advance on the brand new app. On the trains, headline news this morning is this. Hot weather may affect some Transport for Wales services. Let's see what we got. We've got some bad boys for you. Cross country, Cardiff Central. In fact, forget that, that's been and gone. Transport for Wales, Cardiff Central, 9.37. And they're going to be with you at 9.46. Transport for Wales, Cardiff Central, 9.43, and then 9.47. And Emberville Town, 10.47 is cancelled. It said that about the 9.47 service, then suddenly got resurrected. So we'll keep an eye on that one for you, all right? On the roads, this in from Newport Bus. As we know, Somerton Road is closed for another couple of weeks. That affects routes 5, 74, 74A, 74C, SJ4 and the YG13 service. A48M and the A449 look both looking great, but what about the M4? Gonna have a quick scan of the traffic cameras for you as we speak. England-Wales border down to Newport, onto Coryton and Cardiff, crossing over and coming back up the other side. So it's looking pretty good as you're heading down towards Newport into Cardiff this morning, but coming back the other side, it is still looking busy, even around Old Terrain and heading in. And don't forget that queue in traffic at Caldera as people get ready to get graduated. Yes, is that a word, graduated? I think it is. We're having it anyway. Tap, book, go, get the Roman Taxis app on the Apple or Google Store today. And as always, if you spot a problem that I don't know about, message me for free on WhatsApp. The number is 079 6710 9958.

let's give it an ultra review then. The View, Same Jeans, Beanie Man featuring Ms. Thing and Dude, and Craig David, of course, and Fill Me In, proving that it's just good song after good song on Newport City Radio. Yesterday on Tuesday, you were absolutely ace. We asked you to come up with songs that mention the word party in the title or in the song lyrics, and you did not let us down. So let's do this. Three songs from yesterday's Tuesday. It's Tuesday on the Wednesday, all about the word party. Let's go.

0: Featuring TJ, Don't Stop the Party. That's an energy tune. Azzy Sharam, P-A-T-T, open brackets, party all the time, close brackets, because you've got to get it right. Even as we head into our 18th birthday tomorrow. You were phenomenal. Thank you very much for that. Tuesday on a Wednesday, done.
1: Still to come.
0: All right, let's give away some Lamsey points then, just for fun. Can you name the musicians that got these songs inside the UK Top 40? Taking back to 1998 for this one, it got to number 6. But who are they? Top indie band on indie show day. Something like that. Alright, let's do this. The remake of ATB 9P.

0: It was called Your Love. And it got released in 1999 and got to number one and number eight on a remake in 2021. Who are they? You don't get a point for ATB, by the way, all right? And probably one of the finest dance anthems ever made. Came out in 2001 and got to number one, deservedly so. Who is this? Superstar DJ and producer as well. I'll play them in full and confirm who they are next on Wednesday morning's Breakfast Shake-Up.
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0: On the way this morning, two songs from two local musicians, and you doing this. 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
0: And we'll do more of your In Control next.

Right, where were we? Oh, yeah, two songs, local musicians. Oh, we've done that bit, haven't I? Let's do this then. On today's You're In Control, you are choosing Newport City Radio's birthday celebrations. Jason's mentioning, he's saying a live music stage at the riverfront, local bands all afternoon. Headline act at sunset, fireworks at midnight. Well, we kind of got that a little bit with the summer sessions in a couple of weeks' time, but you know, so we could do that. So that's actually one we could do. Like this one, Leanne saying, karaoke stage in the city centre running all day. Every song must be from the last 18 years, no exceptions. And you can have a different host for every single round. I like that. Keep them coming. Let's do this. Keeping you moving on a Wednesday morning with Roman Taxis. Don't take a chance. Book in advance at romantaxis.co.uk. On the trains, this headline news, hot weather may affect some Transport for Wales services. Let's have a look and see what we got. If you're waiting for Cardiff Central from Transport for Wales at 9:37, it's been delayed with no time on it. That's very naughty. Transport for Wales, Cardiff Central, 9:43, now 9:56. The Ebervale Town service at 10:47 from Transport for Wales is still cancelled. I was very hopeful for you there. It's not happened. You're good to go to 11:31. On the roads, we know the Somerton Road is closed. It's causing problems for several Newport bus services. A48M and the A449 clear, but what about the M4? Let's have a little look. Going to split it down into two. Travelling down from England-Wales border into Newport, down to Corrington and Cardiff, is looking absolutely immaculate, no problems. Coming back the other way, it's starting to get better around Alter and Malpas. Let's have a look at the Cauldra. Yep, even the Cauldra's clear now, which is great news. Shopping trips, festivals are a big family day. Go the distance with Roman Taxis. And if you spot a problem that I don't know about, message me for free on WhatsApp. The number is 07967109958.

0: Running Late but sounding great. Let's confirm those three for you then. Embrace, Come Back to What You Know. ATB, Topic, and A7S. You're only getting two for those because I told you it was ATB. And of course, Roger Sanchez, Another Chance, proving that it's just good song after good song on Newport City Radio.
1: Still to come.
0: Get two local ones on for you, they're brand new. Gonna play this from the States, called Don't You Love Her. It's available everywhere according to Instagram, and they're saying thank you for all the love and support. Keep sharing, keep streaming, I like that. Get in there, guys. Gonna play this for you as well, it's called Better in the Morning. What a tune, what a name of a tune. It's out now. So Friday. And a band called Half Cut. Two songs, two local musicians next. On Wednesday mornings, Breakfast Shake Up.
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3: G'day, thanks for calling Sipping Tinnies. We can't answer the phone right now as we're too busy serving tinnies and cocktails. But if you fancy joining us for a tinny or two, Sipping Tinnies is open Friday, Saturday and Sunday at the top of Newport High Street. And we host a banging karaoke night every Saturday. But you must drink responsibly whilst you're here. Be drink aware. That's Sipping Tinnies' motto. Leave a message after the tone.
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0: two songs, two local musicians on the Breakfast Shaker. The Stray, I like that a lot. Don't You Love Her? And before that one, Half Cut, Better in the Morning. Both brilliant tunes. Next up on the Breakfast Shake-Up is Easy Ear. Curtis is in for Angela. They're going to tell us what party they're going to throw for Newport City Radio to celebrate its 18th birthday tomorrow. No pressure, guys. Extra jeopardy for them. It's next on the Breakfast Shake-Up.
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2: Today is the day England take on Argentina for a spot in the World Cup final. It's a game with plenty of history and a huge rivalry. Goalkeeper Jordan Pickford says the team are ready for it.
3: I think anyone in front of us, we're ready and want to beat. And same as Argentina, they want to come and beat us. But it's about us putting our best performance on to go and beat them. We know it's going to be a tough challenge, like every game is. Never take any game for granted, never take it lightly, and it's about us being on our ear game, ready for them.
2: Elsewhere, counter-terrorism police are looking into whether Anne Widdecombe's murder was motivated by left-wing extremism. The 28-year-old British man is currently being held on suspicion of terrorism offences and murder. The family of a British man jailed in Iran on spying charges say he's been handed 2 extra years in prison. Craig Foreman is said to have been given extra time for speaking to the media. And 16 and 17-year-olds are set to face voluntary restrictions on their social media use. Things like curfews, a ban on infinite scrolling and breaks in AI chatbots will be included. For On Radio News Hub, I'm Frankie Hersine.
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0: Let's take a look at weather for our friends at Newport City Council. Breeze this morning with sunny spells, plenty of sunshine this afternoon. Expect a high of 30 and a low of 15. Bored? 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

0: No, call me old fashioned, but that's it. You continue the breakfast shake-up on Wednesday, the 15th July, 2026. Our last day is a 17-year-old. We wake up in the morning with our 18 pyjamas on. Major Lazer, DJ Snake, Lean On, and before that, Scott and Leon, and You Used to Hold Me. Good morning, how you doing? You alright? It's Lamsey with you until 11 o'clock. Izzy and Curtis are about to throw us a birthday party. Hopefully. Curtis is just busy wrecking the studio at the moment. We're keeping it local. We're just outside the Kingsway Centre in Newport this morning. We're keeping it live at 10:08. So you know what's going to happen? It's just good song after good song. Two music selectors for you. Our top quiz on a Wednesday is Website Wednesday. Can Curtis and Izzy tell the difference? We'll find out around 10:30. And the anthem's been signed and sealed. We just need to deliver it at 10:55. But for who? We'll find out later. So this morning on the Breakfast Shake-Up, I've done a really, really rubbish job of celebrating 18 years in Newport City Radio. I don't mind admitting that. So, it's down to you guys. Now, the problem is, as you've been doing all morning, you've been creating really good birthday surprises for us. The problem is, what Izzy and Curtis say, they might actually have to do in 24 hours notice.
1: Hang on a minute.
0: So no jeopardy on this. What do you mean? Hang on a minute.
2: I'm in work tomorrow, so no chance.
0: Yeah. So see what you got. See if, whatever you say, if I like it, you got to do it, right?
1: Well, I'll just come up with something rubbish then.
2: Yeah. We'll all go home.
0: I'll bring one balloon to blow up to go in the room. So what are you thinking, Izzy?
1: I'm thinking a soft play.
0: Yes, absolutely. What, here?
1: No. Wait, I can't. No, probably at a soft play, I was kind of thinking.
0: Yeah, a soft play centre. Okay, yeah. I just thought.
1: Right, along those lines.
0: I was going to say I'm wrong, but bringing the balls, I was going to say.
1: You did say that.
0: Inflatables and stuff. We got Aaron and inflatables, they're very good.
1: Are you just thinking of a ball pit?
0: Yeah, probably.
1: Yeah. Different vibes. Yeah, you know, when you like swing in and then you land in like all the foam and then you can like do a little. An obstacle course.
0: Oh, are you thinking foam party or just foam
1: fun? No. Never mind.
0: No, I'm with you. I'm being silly.
1: Oh.
0: Yeah, okay. But a foam party would be a good idea, wouldn't it? Yeah.
1: Yeah, a bit messy though, a bit sticky.
0: I need to take you back in time to when there was a little bar in Newport called KMA. Used to have amazing foam parties in there. But not the foam you mean, I mean the white fluffy stuff. Got into so much trouble with the council, but that's another story. Yeah, stingy eyes. Stingy eyes. Curtis, what are you bringing to the party? What are you celebrating? How are you putting together Newport City Radio's big 18th birthday party?
2: Garage party.
0: A garage party. There you go.
2: Might even invite Emma Mack as well.
0: Might invite him to... Oh, that's a blast from the past, isn't it? My God.
2: Not as if she's in the
0: might
2: studio
0: get
2: right next to us.
0: For us or something like that. That'd be amazing.
2: Get Bad Boy Chiller Crew down as well.
0: Absolutely, yeah.
2: Have Endubs
0: as well. Big garage festival. Do you know what? I might have to enter to do something like that. And obviously not for tomorrow because it's too short notice, but there's something in that.
2: Yeah, I'm sure I can get a Bad Boy Chiller Crew down.
0: I've got Christmas lights meeting tomorrow. You never know.
1: Oh my God, it's July.
0: I know. This is what happens. I'm seeing lots of the C word all over the place at the moment.
1: Really?
0: Yeah, everywhere.
1: Well,
2: it's a big event. What can we say?
0: Yeah, blinking Christmas. So there you go. I make it a shoe. It's me. It's Curtis. Emma's in the studio. He's giving it away. So, you know, Emma can play along. It's not a problem. Until 11 o'clock. Head to the website newportcityradio.org. You are searching for the White Hart. We will give you directions after this.

0: Okay, time to head to the website for the first time this morning. It is the Music Selector Part 1. Three songs that Newport City Radio thinks that you might be into. You can click on the white hat and tell us which one you love the most. The white hat, by the play button next to that song, Black Eyed Peas, I Got a Feeling. And there it is, all reloaded and ready to go. The white hat is a...
1: Good heart.
2: A good heart.
0: Now, Curtis, you've got to pay attention because there's a slight difference to what we do on a Wednesday. So if you do the Angela bit... You can do the Izzy bit. It will make sense when we do this in a minute, all right?
1: Yeah, but I don't know what that is.
0: I know, it'll make sense, right?
1: I don't have a script.
0: No, it's okay. It's going to make sense.
2: No, it's actually really fine.
0: Yeah, so, right. So we just
1: I don't trust Izzy's words.
2: What the hell?
0: Rude. Okay, three songs that we think that you might be into. Should we do it? Say yes, Lamsey?
2: Yes, Lamsey.
0: Okay, here we go. It's coming in a minute. You'll know when. Gonna get this on for you this morning. Brian Storm from the Arctic Monkeys got to number 2 in 2007. What a tune to have on Indie Show Day.
3: But I wish it was.
0: It's an indie show song. Got to number 8 in 2007. From the album Skating for Girls, it is Skating for Girls. Elvis Ain't Dead. It's an indie song on Indie Show Day. From the album Pablo Honey, it's got to number 7. For Radiohead and Creep. What's Izzy's favourite? What's Curtis's favourite? What's my favourite? We'll ask Emma Mac as well, because we're polite like that. All you got to do is click on the white hat when it plays...
2: In.
1: Full.
0: See? Easy.
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0: There you go.
1: There you go, even that better. Hello. All right, the music selects part one on the Wednesday morning. Brian Storm, Arctic Monkeys, Skating for Girls, Elvis Ain't Dead, and Radioheads and Creep. Izzy, what are you saying?
2: Oh, good. I'm saying Arctic Monkeys.
1: Arctic Monkeys. Curtis, what are you saying?
3: Brainstorm, Arctic Monkeys.
1: Angela is saying Arctic Monkeys, which I never knew that was Angela's one of her favourite songs. Who knew?
2: How random.
1: You're having headphone problems over there. Oh, no. It's all falling apart, you know. It's her last year of 17. She's showing off she is.
2: Huh?
1: It's her last year of being a 17-year-old. She's just kicking off today.
2: Yeah, so
1: yeah,
2: true.
1: That's what it is.
3: You can't say she's a she.
1: Well, you know.
2: Radio.
1: Well, it's a weird thing. I gave birth to her, so, you know. Like, you know,
2: right.
1: So, yeah, it's a little bit weird, really, isn't it?
2: You know? Didn't it make her give birth?
1: Too much information. Oh, what am I going to go for? I'm going to go Radiohead and Creep. And the White Hat also saying Arctic Monkeys. There you go. What do I know? Okay, let's do this. Broadcasting live right here from the heart of our city centre in digital stereo. Right now, this is the Breakfast Shake-Up on Newport City Radio. 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Do you check your buzzer?
3: Tim Curtis.
2: Check our buzzer.
1: Oh, no, it's not Monday. Sorry. You got to listen to the Monday show.
2: Oh, I've lost.
1: They got buzzers on the Monday.
2: Yeah. Why do we have buzzers?
1: Well, you can have buzzers.
2: I suppose we don't really need them.
1: When she said I'll ask the question directly to you.
3: When she said buzzer then, it sounded so Bristolian. It was hilarious.
1: Buzzer.
2: No,
1: buzzer.
2: Another
1: one.
2: Another one.
1: Okay, let's do this one. Website Wednesday, question one to Izzy, because obviously you know how it goes. Is this on the website or am I talking tribe? It's a 50-50 chance. Question one, a Finnish sympathy. Is that on the website or am I talking tripe?
2: Tripe.
1: Tripe. Oh God, that was very assertive.
2: I'd just be knowing.
1: Yeah, just be.
3: Go on, this girl.
1: Curtis, what are you saying, website or tripe?
3: Website.
1: Same website. Why are you saying website?
2: Yeah, know. Why would you say that?
3: I don't know.
1: Because you're right.
3: Just no, innit?
2: Is he right?
1: Because this one, oh yeah. No. It would be Unfinished Sympathy Massive Attack, yeah?
2: Yeah.
1: Oh, no, so do you say website?
2: I said tribe.
1: You tribe. Tribe, you're saying website.
2: Yeah.
1: How does this quiz go again? Remind me. 1-0 to Izzy.
2: Oh, thank God.
1: There you go, it was on that. Did you say website? Tribe?
2: I said tribe, yeah.
1: Yeah. I need a long lie day before tomorrow's mornings. Question two to Curtis. Gig going, Bastille, Bring the Heat to Cardiff. Is this on the website? Am I talking absolute tripe? Don't you be looking at your phone. Don't you be looking at your phone.
3: My phone's in my pocket.
1: I'm just checking. What are you doing, Danny? He's after his thingy.
3: Yeah, tribe.
1: Saying tribe. Izzy, what are you saying?
2: I'm going to go website.
1: 2-0 to Izzy.
2: Oh.
1: There you go. It's a brand new blog written by our brand new volunteer, Eve. She went to see Bastille the other night.
3: She did, didn't she? I've seen that on
2: the
1: Curtis.
2: Yeah,
1: there you go.
2: Goodness
3: This is not my quiz. I'm used to question one for 1 point.
2: That's just an excuse, actually.
3: What song was played at 8 a.m?
1: Yeah, this is much easier. Okay, where were we? Oh, yeah, Izzy, question three for you. County Club. Is this on the website or am I talking tribe? County Club.
2: Website.
1: There's a site question.

0: Amazing. Country Club. It's a show by...
1: We had that in the quiz on Monday.
0: You did, yes.
1: I'm
0: And you don't get to redeem yourself next week because it's not a running quiz, it's a one-off, so there you go. Brilliant, so thank you both. I make it issue. It's me, it's Izzy and Curtis all the way until 11 o'clock. Time to head back to the website, newportcityradio.org. You are looking for the White Hart. If you can't find it, I'll direct you very, very soon on Wednesday morning's Breakfast Shake-Up.

0: Now, you might have heard this earlier this morning, you know, because we love it. It's a good song, you know. Time to head back to the website, newballcityradio.org. You are searching for the White Hart. It's by the play button next to Party Animal. Girl, you're a party animal from Charlie Black. And there is the White Hart. The White Hart is a...
1: a good heart.
0: Let us know which song you love the most on Newport City Radio. And we promise to play them more often. Here's another three. Should we do say yes, Lamsey?
1: Yes, Lamsey.
2: Yes, Lamsey.
0: Lovely. Here we go.
3: Still to come.
0: Maybe you need the Foo Fighters in your life this morning. This got to number 12 in 2003. Yes. It's called Times Like These. How are you feeling about this one this morning? Maybe that's a bit too hectic and you need this in your life. From the album As I Am, this track From It got to number 5 in 2007. It's Alicia Keys and No One. How are you feeling about this one? Or maybe you need a dance anthem in your life. From the album Discovery, and number 2 in 2000 for Daft Punk. And One More Time. Izzy's dancing away to this one. Is she giving it away? Curtis is doing the poker face that Andrew brought to the show last week. We'll find out their favourites, we'll find out mine. Click on the White Hart when you hear the song that you love the most. Play
1: in
0: full. There you go.
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0: It's the Music Selector Part 2 on a Wednesday morning. Foo Fighters, Times Like These, Alicia Keys, No One, and Daft Punk, One More Time. Izzy, what are you saying?
1: Oh, it's tricky.
0: Isn't it hard?
1: Tricky.
0: Yeah, very difficult.
1: Yeah, no, I'm going to go Alicia Keys.
0: Going to go Alicia Keys. Curtis, what are you saying?
2: Foo Fighters.
0: Foo Fighters. I'm going to agree with you on Foo Fighters. Angela is saying Daft Punk One More Time on WhatsApp. So there you go, everyone's happy. And the White Hat also saying Daft Punk One More Time. I probably think that Angela's probably clicking on that one. I don't know for definite, but maybe, I got my suspicions. Okay, biggest things in the next 7 days. Izzy, apart from the new radio show that's next, what you got planned? I love the way you're doing a very visual thing, and it's radio. She's based up a name. She's very excited about something.
1: No, well,
0: is it tomorrow?
1: Yes, that's exactly what it is.
0: Don't get too excited. I've done nothing for it.
1: Well, we're going to the soft play now.
0: Yeah, we're going soft play. That's what we're doing.
2: Having a garage party.
0: We're having a garage party.
1: Why don't we have a garage party in the soft play?
0: Yes, there you go. I like it. With Emma Max singing.
1: Yes.
0: There you go. So, anything?
1: I'm seeing my friend later for a barbecue, and then I'm going skating on the weekend.
0: Love it.
1: Yeah.
0: There you go. Busy, busy couple of days. He's slamming his drink down.
1: Go on. my boyfriend found some other skates on a wall, so I'm going to wash them because they're like inline rather than the ones I have. So
0: Burying some skates on the wall, is that not theft?
1: No. It's what happens in Bristol. People just leave stuff on walls and then just take it. I promise.
3: I've been to Bristol many a times. I used to go to Bristol.
1: Yeah, but have you been to Enns though?
3: Yes, I have been to everywhere in Bristol.
1: Right.
3: I know quite a lot of people in Bristol, and you're talking tribe.
1: No, I'm not. Oh my God, I swear.
0: Your boyfriend's a thief.
3: Yeah. What's his name? Where does he live?
0: Yeah.
3: I'm reporting him to Gwent Police.
1: Well, I'm obviously not going to tell you, am I?
0: You dial in 999, Curtis. Here you go. Biggest thing in the next 7 days. We're running out of time. We've got to get Izzy show on and everything.
3: Watching the football later and going to work.
0: Okay.
3: So fun.
0: Yeah, there you go. Easy. Okay, time to get the anthem on this morning. We've got to say good morning to Jack. Say morning, Jack.
4: Morning, Jack.
0: He got in really early this morning. About 7 o'clock this morning. He said, guys, can you do Mr. Props and Waves? Yes, we can. This is officially the Wednesday anthem.

0: Running Leaper sounding great. That is officially the Wednesday anthem for Jack. Nice one, mate. Brilliant choice. Mr. Probs and Waves. Call me old fashioned, but that's how you wrap up the breakfast shake-up on Wednesday, the 15th of July, 2026. 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Still to come on Newport City Radio, 10 o'clock tonight. Pure chill, lovely songs in your ears at 10 o'clock. Supported by A to Z Computing. 8 o'clock tonight, Matt, Fat and Fuji are going to be here with special guest mixes and all the usual bits and pieces. They've even got their own version of the White Hat chart these days. Mind me to teach Danny how to do that later. 6 o'clock tonight is the Indie Show with Luke and Stephen. Get a chat with it. Ethan's in as well a little bit later. I'll have all the usual bits and pieces, a top interview, and of course, Nerd Chat that we'll play tomorrow morning. Midday, good song after good song, and Izzy is next with Guest of the Year, all part of In the Morning. If you've missed that, it's okay. You've not missed that. 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Have a brilliant Wednesday. 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Lamsey out.
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4: Thomas Tuchel insists there are no cracks with Jude Bellingham ahead of their semi-final clash with Argentina tonight. The pair's relationship has been under the microscope after Tuchel criticised the side's performance after their quarter-final with Norway. But England goalkeeper Jordan Pickford says the squad is united and ready.
5: We've got that together and it's not mental.

0: motivated by left-wing extremism. A 28-year-old British man is currently being held on suspicion of terrorism offences and murder. And 16 and 17-year-olds are set to face voluntary restrictions on their social media use. Things like curfews, a ban on infinite scrolling and breaks in AI chatbots will be included. That's the latest from Radio News Hub. I'm Lisa Darvall.
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3: 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It's going to be sunny with a moderate breeze, a high of 29 and a low of 15 overnight. 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
1: Hello you, it's me, Izzy, back here for you all the way until 12. I almost forgot what I was trying to say then. How are you? I hope you're doing well. I've been doing good. I haven't really been up to that much, to be fair. Tell you something though, I'm actually quite excited. We're excited for the football tonight. I've actually been really getting into it. Like, I feel like the vibes are just kind of just really fun. Like, I watched the rest of the game on Saturday after work, and I was watching in the garden, and I was like, oh my gosh, I'm actually getting quite emotional. Like, I just feel like, I don't know, I feel like the English, we're just very passionate. I mean every country is really about football, but like, I don't know, there's just something about the vibes, you know what I mean? It's just very exciting. So yeah, I'm quite excited for the football tonight, but also like the result of the game kind of dictates my weekend, so like selfishly I'm kind of like, I don't know. Do you know what I mean? But there we are. Coming up, we've got Izzy's anthem, which we've had to have a rethink, not gonna lie, but I think I might need to do some more thinking. Actually, I haven't got that long, so better get a move on. But it's gonna be a good one, whatever we decide, of course. And we've also got Guess the Year, which, I mean, we've got some pretty random clues this week. So I'm gonna give you four because I do want you to have a fighting chance. I don't know, quite interesting clues. But so stick around for that, and you'll see what I mean. Let's have a listen and see what tunes we've got coming up for you.
0: Still to come.

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a lovely song. I haven't heard that in ages. That was In the Morning from The Coral. That was very nice. Very, very, like, chirpy, I think. No, that's not the right word. I don't know, it's just a nice song. Anyway, right, it's time for Izzy's anthem. So, what's happened here is, I'll just be completely transparent. So, I wanted to choose a song called Bug, right? And there's a song by the same people called Big. And I was like, oh, maybe it's a typo. And then I was like, no, there's probably just another song by them called Big. And then I was like, oh, so my song isn't on here. So, that's what's happened. But I've chosen an equally good song by the same people. And I actually, this band is new to me. I got showed them and this song was played to me and I was like, well, that's a nice song to get played to you. Do you know what I mean? Because that's just nice. I feel like, yeah, right, what am I trying to say? I feel like with music, when like you get played or showed songs and like someone's like, oh, this made me think of you, or like kind of anything like that, is just it's just the nicest thing ever. Like, I just love getting, like, if my friends send me music and they're like, oh, I feel like you like this, I'm like, wow, so like you listened to that and you thought of me and then you sent it to me because you thought I'd like it. Like, isn't that just so nice? Like, that's just the nicest thing in the world. Do you know what I mean? How lovely. Anyway, so yeah, I mean, technically this song, I don't know, but it's just a nice song. Do you know what I mean? And it makes me smile. So yeah, without further ado, this is Favorite from Fontaine's DC.

0: Right, this is absolutely massive, and I'm delighted to share this one. 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And your headlines are Brooke Law, Keys, and Anika Venus. 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
1: Okay, it is time for Guess the Year. You know the score. I'm going to give you four facts this week, and I'm going to play you three songs from a mystery year, and I would like you to guess it for me. So, like I said, the clues are quite random, but I mean, I don't know. You might have just a vast amount of random general knowledge. So this could be your week. You never know. All right, let's get into it. So your first clue is, this is the year. This one's pretty normal, actually, to be fair. Your first clue is, this is the year that Google was founded by Larry Page and Sergey Brin. I don't know if I said that right. I mean, to be honest, that's actually interesting. See, if I was playing, this clue, I feel, would throw me off, which might actually be saying that might be throwing you off, unless you do actually know when Google was founded. In that case, you're fine. So I'm going to leave you with that. I'm going to bid you good luck. Let's have a listen and see what tunes we've got coming up.
0: Still to come.

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1: Oh, that's just such a nice song, isn't it? It's just lovely. That was Saved Tonight from Eagle Eye Cherry. We've had no guesses as of yet, which, I mean, fair enough, to be honest, but still, we've already had one whole song and one whole clue. So best get your act together. Right. Your second and third clue. Now, the second one, I mean, it's just, this is the one I was on about. It's just pretty random, but I thought, why not chuck it in there? Do you know what I mean? It's just because it's kind of funny. Your second clue is, this is the year that Viagra became available by prescription. Now, I don't even know if you get it by prescription, because, I mean, why would I know that, to be fair? That would be, that wouldn't make a lot of sense. But yeah, I didn't even know if you get it by prescription, so that's cool. Cool maybe isn't the right word, actually, but I mean, great if you know, if you needed it by prescription, then you know, back in this year, dreams have come true, so that's good. Okay, moving on. Your third clue is, this is the year that the International Space Station's first modules were launched. Now, that's pretty cool. I like, this is the thing, I feel like both of these clues, realistically, are you really good? Curtis is laughing. But realistically, are you really gonna know? But like, probably not. But like, there's just a small chance that you might have just seen this randomly and been like, oh yeah, of course, I actually do know that. So I thought, well, may as well just put them in there, do you know what I mean? And also, I'm giving you four, so it's like, you know, I'm being nice about it because they are pretty random. I'm going to say the clues again in case you missed them. The second clue is, this is the year that Viagra became available by prescription. And the third clue is, this is the year that the International Space Station's first modules were launched. Good luck. Don't forget, you've also still got two songs to guess it from. I'll catch back up with you in just a bit.
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one absolutely brilliant song. That was Teardrop from, of course, Massive Attack. Also very in theme of today because we had a clue, a Massive Attack themed clue on the breakfast show this morning. So it's a Massive Attack day. Maybe I'll listen to some more when the show finishes. Right, we've had two whole correct guesses. First tries as well. I feel extremely proud. So first of all, we've got Tommy from Bristol who's guessed correctly, and he said he's guessed it from the International Space Station clue. Well done, Tom. And Saf in Cardiff has guessed it first time correctly from the Viagra clue, which, I mean, I don't know why she knows that, to be honest, but well done, Saf. I'm proud of both of you. Thank you very much. Okay, it's time for your last clue. That's come around quickly. Gosh, I feel nervous for you. If you've not got it yet, this is your last chance, so no pressure. Your last clue is, it's World Cup themed, obviously, because why not? And it also just depends how much you know football, because this could be a massive giveaway, but that's fine because it's the last clue. So, I mean, who really minds? Your last clue is, this is the year that France national football team won the FIFA World Cup on home soil. The home soil bit probably could be a giveaway because that's the winners and it's where it was held that year. So, I mean, if you know roughly anything about the World Cup, you probably will know that. But that's okay because, I mean, the sun's out, so that's all right if it's a giveaway. Do you know what I mean? Right, this is your last song as well. And I'll check back in with you afterwards for the big reveal.

0: Okay, it is time for the big reveal. First, before that though, that was Gangsta Shippin' from Fatboy Slim, and I've played Fatboy Slim as a little tribute because, wow, I've actually forgotten which song it was, but one of Fatboy Slim's songs is Newport City Radio's theme tune, and it's Newport City Radio's birthday tomorrow. 18th birthday, may I just add? Gosh, don't they grow up so fast? So that was for that. Okay, it's time for the big reveal. Right. Drum rolls, please. Drum rolls, drum rolls, drum rolls, drum rolls, drum rolls, drum rolls. The year was 1998. Well done if you got it, and don't worry if you didn't, because there is always next week. And of course, there is tomorrow with Ali for In the Morning, same time at 11 o'clock. Right, that is unfortunately all from me, but I'll catch you right back here, same time next week. And I hope you have a lovely time, and come on, England, for the football.
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0: 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Dirty Rotten Imbeciles is at the Corn Exchange on Saturday, the 19th of July. 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
2: The eyes of the footballing world will be on Atlanta tonight as England look to take one step closer to ending their 60-year wait for World Cup glory. A semi-final against old rivals Argentina stands between the Three Lions and meeting Spain in the final on Sunday. England defender Mark Gaye says all the pressure is on the opponents tonight. These fans there to watch it agree.
3: We're not going to run away, it's going to be a hard game.
4: We've got Bellingham and Kane, and Bellingham is a man of the World Cup, believe me.
3: My words, is going to be sending off tomorrow. There's going to be a couple of sending offs, and it's going to be a 3-4 win. England, come on, England!
2: Keir Starmer's held his last cabinet meeting and is facing Prime Minister's questions for the final time right now. Nominations for the Labour leadership formally close later. Counter-terror police are looking at whether or not Anne Widdecombe was targeted by left-wing extremists. The 78-year-old was found dead at her Devon home on Thursday. A 28-year-old man is still being questioned. And TV star Holly Willoughby's launched her own YouTube channel. Nothing's been posted on it yet. It's 3 years since she quit this morning. From Radio News Hub, I'm Phil Towers.
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6: Let's take a look at this afternoon's weather, sponsored by our friends at Newport City Council. It's still warm out there. Plenty of sunshine will develop this afternoon, taking you into the evening. Look at a high of 28 degrees. 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
2: G'day, thanks for calling Sipping Tinnies. We can't answer the phone right now as we're too busy serving tinnies and cocktails. But if you fancy joining us for a tinny or two, Sipping Tinnies is open Friday, Saturday and Sunday at the top of Newport High Street. And we host a banging karaoke night every Saturday. But you must drink responsibly whilst you're here. Be drink aware, that's Sipping Tinnies' motto. Leave a message after the tone.

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0: And here's your What's On guide with Newport City Radio. Summer Garden Gig is at Tredegar Arms on Sunday the 26th of July. 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Animal Encounter is at Llanwern Bull on the 25th of July. 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
3: A semi-final clash between two bitter old rivals tonight. England will be hoping to get one over on Argentina so they can take one step closer to their first World Cup win in 60 years. The final's on Sunday. Rio de Janeiro, Spain will be there. Emma moved to the US 20 years ago. She reckons the England squad has what it takes.
4: Tuchel has said he's really built a team around all the players and getting the strength from all the players. And I think with Argentina, you know, sure, they have Messi, but we have a whole team of brilliant players. So fingers crossed we can make it and we can go ahead and win against Spain and win the World Cup.
3: Keir Starmer's faced Prime Minister's questions for the final time. He'll leave number 10 on Monday when Andy Burnham's expected to then take his place. Well, meanwhile, the PM said we need to do much more to defend our democracy in the wake of the murder of Anne Widdecombe. She was found dead in her Devon home last Thursday. And the Duchess of Sussex has been nominated for a Daytime Emmy Award for her Netflix show With Love, Meghan. That's the latest from Radio News. I'm Phil Towers.
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7: 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It's still warm out there. Plenty of sunshine will develop this afternoon, taking you into the evening. Look at a high of 28 degrees. 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
4: They wish and I wish and I wish and I wish and they wish and on me. 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I've been moving calm, don't start no trouble with me. Trying to keep it.

0: And here's your What's On guide with Newport City Radio. Little Rebels is at the Riverfront on Saturday, the 1st of August. 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Doors open at 1 p.m. and tickets priced at £8 for children and £12 for adults. 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Ray Bubbles crafts amazing bubble sculptures and even puts a tornado inside a bubble. Shows are at 11 a.m, 1 p.m. and 3 p.m, with 11 a.m. show being relaxed showing. Tickets are priced at £13.50. 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
2: Thomas Tuchel says his England side are ready to face Argentina as they look to make history by reaching only their second ever World Cup final. Tonight's winner faces Spain on Sunday. These fans reckon England could go all the way.
3: So much history, so much rivalry, going back to 1986, and you know, if we can stop the Argentinians from cheating, like they have done in this tournament again, yeah, I think we might have a shot.
4: I reckon we've got a chance. If we can get past Argentina, I think we'll win the lot.
2: Keir Starmer said this to his fellow MPs.
5: Goodbye.
2: Yeah, he's faced his last ever PMQs, where he said much more needs to be done to keep politicians safe after the death of Anne Widdecombe. She was found dead last Thursday, a 28-year-old man still being questioned. Officials in Spain now say seven British people are among those who've died in devastating wildfires there. Two British hikers have also been found badly burnt but still alive. And new toilet ticket barriers are going to be installed at some railway stations to try and crack down on fare dodgers. From Radio News Hub, I'm Phil Towers.
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7: 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It's still warm out there. Plenty of sunshine will develop this afternoon, taking you into the evening. Look at a high of 28 degrees. 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
2: G'day, thanks for calling Sipping Tinnies. 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

0: And here's your What's On guide with Newport City Radio. 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
2: The eyes of the footballing world will be on Atlanta tonight as England look to take one step closer to ending their 60-year wait for World Cup glory. A semi-final against old rivals Argentina stands between the Three Lions and meeting Spain in the final. England defender Mark Gaye says all the pressure is on the opponents tonight. These fans there to watch it agree.
3: We're not going to run away, mate. It's going to be a hard game.
4: We've got Bellingham and Kane, and Bellingham is a man of the World Cup, believe me.
3: Mark my words, he's going to be sending off tomorrow. There's going to be a couple of sending off. And it's going to be a 3-4 win. England. Come on, England.
2: Three asylum seekers have been jailed for the rape of a woman on Brighton Beach. Two of them carried it out back in October, while a third filmed it. The judge described it as a callous and predatory attack. Keir Starmer's faced Prime Minister's questions for the final time. He'll leave number 10 on Monday, when Andy Burnham's expected to then take his place. And the Duchess of Sussex has been nominated for a daytime Emmy for her Netflix show With Love, Meghan. It's up for the prize for Outstanding Lifestyle Programme. From Radio News, I'm Phil Towers.
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7: 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It's still warm out there. Plenty of sunshine will develop this afternoon, taking you into the evening. Look at a high of 28 degrees. 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
3: Sir Keir Starmer has taken his final round of Prime Minister's questions as he prepares to step down.
4: 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To my wife and children, my lovely. Goodbye.
3: Nominations for the Labour leadership close tonight. Andy Burnham is expected to be confirmed as leader on Friday and will be installed as PM next Monday. England are just hours away from their semi-final clash against Argentina. The rivals go head-to-head for a place in the World Cup final at 8pm today. These fans are optimistic.
5: So much history, so much rivalry going back to 1986. We can stop the Argentinians from cheating like they have done in this tournament again. We might have a shot.
6: I reckon we've got a chance. If we can get past Argentina, I think we'll...
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0: 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It's still warm out there. Plenty of sunshine will develop this afternoon, taking you into the evening. Look at a high of 28 degrees. 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
1: Let's take a look at this afternoon's weather, sponsored by our friends at Newport City Council. It's still warm out there. Plenty of sunshine will develop this afternoon, taking you into the evening. Look at a high of 28 degrees.

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0: Breaking
1: right
0: the bank.
1: Now.
0: So
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0: the bank.
1: Is at the Corn Exchange on Sunday, the 9th of August. Wednesday 13 is a horror punk band, and they are known for their campy horror movie-inspired music. 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
2: G'day, thanks for calling Sipping Tinnies. 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

0: And here's your What's On guide with Newport City Radio. 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

0: Stand Together Shed 7, their brand new single. Before that, we heard Killing Time by the DMAs, also their brand new single off their upcoming album, I believe it is.
1: It is, yeah, self-titled, yeah.
0: Yes, can't wait to hear that. This is your new show right here on New Pulse City Radio with me, Luke, as ever, and Stephen Helm.
1: Yeah, just the two of us this week.
0: We can make it if we try.
1: We will, yeah.
0: We will indeed. We've got plenty of new music in tonight's show from the likes of Andrew Johnson, The Falls, Sunwheel, Transmission Suite. We've also got Twin City, Suspire, and more. We've got a bit of Nerd Chats. We always say about breaking news. We kind of had a story together for the Batman Part 2.
1: Yes, and then they went and trumped us.
0: Yeah.
1: By, revealing some footage, first footage of... Yeah,
0: and the news, it's been delayed again.
1: And it's been delayed again.
0: So we'll touch upon that a little bit. What else should we talk about this week?
1: Yeah, so we've got some X-Men casting rumours. Big one. There was an Avengers Doomsday poster, which concept art, which was Kevin Feige was doing a Comic-Con in China or Japan over the weekend. So he had a little bit to say about it. And what else? Yeah, more Man of Tomorrow rumours. Yeah. Casting rumours. Yeah, there's lots to talk about this week.
0: Lots to talk about indeed. We also have this week's Guest of the Ring coming up in a couple of seconds' time. We also have this week's On This Day in Music and this week's Welsh Indie Waves Featured Artist of the Week, which, Stephen, this week is...
1: Yeah, fantastic band, The Stay. Yeah. They got a brand new single out, so we thought we'd feature them this week.
0: Yeah, can't wait to hear them. All that and more still to come between now and 8 p.m. tonight.

0: Last Love is the Thought. On the Indie Show right here on the Pulse City Radio, taking us into this week's guest link, where this week we've got Banquet by Block Party. Now 18 by Muddy Elephant. And Balloons by Falls, all coming up on this week's Guess the Link.
1: It's just good song after good song.
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0: Foles Balloons, rounding off this week's Guess the Link, Stephen.
1: Yes, and it wasn't songs that mentioned the word party, Paul Lewis. That was a very good guess, but you did get it right in the end. So congratulations. Yeah, it was obviously, it's our 18th birthday tomorrow. So we thought we'd play some songs with a kind of birthday theme. So we had Banquet by Block Party, 18, obviously, by Muddy Elephant, and Balloons, obviously, loads of balloons at a party, birthday party, by Foles.
0: Indeed. Happy birthday to Newport City Radio.
1: Yeah, happy birthday to us. Yeah.
0: Are we ready for part one of Nerd Chat? Kicking us off this week, Stephen, talking about some concept art we have for Avengers.
1: Yeah, so it had its world debut at the Shanghai Expo in China over the weekend. Andy Park, the former director of visual development at Marvel Studios, shared the full high-resolution concept art from Avengers Doomsday. It gives us our best look yet at the stunning character designs for Earth's Mightiest Heroes, the X-Men, the Wakandans, the Fantastic Four, and Loki. And Shang-Chi. What's happened is very interesting the way they've done it. They split it into three different factions, with Doom at the center of it and Loki just below him, sort of where his heart would be. But what they also did was interesting was they had different colors. So you had the OG Avengers and the new Avengers. I can't remember the colors right, but one was blue, I think one was green and one was purple, and obviously it's to symbolize the different universes. So what we could tell from that is Steve Rogers and Thor will lead the faction of New Avengers, consisting, as I said, Ant-Man, Yelena Belova, all the Thunderbolts, or the New Avengers as they're called. Then they got the Fantastic Four, and they would be aligning themselves with Anthony Mackie, Captain America, Falcon, Shang-Chi, as I just said, Black Panther, and M'Baku Namor on this poster, by the way, which is very interesting. Yeah, we also saw the return of the X-Men, featuring Cyclops, Beast, Mystique, Nightcrawler, Gambit, Magneto, and Professor X. They are missing a few heavy hitters, but there may be a good reason for that. And obviously, as I just said, you can spot Gold Loki right in the center. His eyes are green, and Doom's eyes are green as well on the poster, which is very interesting. Okay. So yeah, how he factors in the proceedings, obviously, it remains to be seen. Obviously, there's going to be a major presence at San Diego Comic-Con later this month, where it is rumored that the trailer will drop.
0: You'd imagine we'd get a trailer then, wouldn't you?
1: Well, tickets go on sale on the 20th, so they might release the trailer for the tickets, but I would imagine they'll keep it for Comic-Con. Yeah. It's only 4 days later, so...
0: What else do you think we might hear from Comic-Con?
1: It's going to be very X-Men heavy.
0: Do you think we could see Adam Driver?
1: Funnily enough, yeah.
0: Potentially Bill Skarsgård as well?
1: Yeah, so we'll find out about that in a minute. Yeah, so it appears that Marvel Studios and X-Men director Jake Trier has found the MCU's Magneto in The Rise of Skywalker star Adam Driver. My Time to Shine Hello was the first to break the news of him being cast as the villain, corroborated by former Nexus Point news writer Apocalypse Horseman. He's got a very good track record of breaking things. He did add to the report by claiming that he signed up to play the Master of Magnetism. There's been a lot of chatter about the X-Men cast being revealed at San Diego Comic-Con, so we could get casting news then. If he does play Magneto, it seems fair to say that the studio's chosen well. He's no stranger to playing villains, and at 42, he still brings a little more youthful energy to the role, like Michael Fassbender before him, which is what a lot of people are calling for, but I think we need to go with a new one. So yeah, so obviously you could have like the teens or early 20s age group of the X-Men. You know, Magneto and Professor X have got to be a bit older, haven't they? So obviously we probably spoke about this. He was in talks to play Mr. Fantastic. I think it was going to be him and Margot Robbie at one point. He's going to play Mr. Fantastic. So it's been rumoured on multiple occasions that Mr. Sinister would be the big bad of the new X-Men franchise, but that doesn't mean there's not room for Magneto. Driver has quietly built one of Hollywood's most impressive resumes over the past years. After a breakout role as Adam Sackler in HBO's Girls, obviously became a household name when he was cast as Kylo Ren in the Star Wars trilogy.
0: Yeah, and just quickly, Bill Skarsgård.
1: Yeah, so apparently, following that news, My Time to Shine Hello again is reporting the welcome to Daily Star Bill Skarsgård is in talks to join the movie. They believe he's in line to play the MCU's Professor X, although Night Edge Media added that the Watchmen star Patrick Wilson is also being eyed for the role.

0: First brand new song of tonight's indie show, and that comes from Andrew Johnson, Stephen.
1: Yeah, the prolific Teesside-based artist who's got over 20 self-produced albums since 2003, draws on classic influences such as The Beatles, The Clash, The Smiths, and more. That standalone single that pumps up the big beat energy with self-created samples and sparse vocals. A splash of sunshine for the long, hot summer.
0: Are we ready for part two of Nerd Chat? Part one was predominantly Marvel-based. Part two, Stephen, mm-hmm. We're going to kick off by moving over to the DCU and talk to me about Blue Beetle.
1: Yeah, so social media was abuzz with reports that Blue Beetle star Zolo Maridueña was spotted on the set of James Gunn's Man of Tomorrow. We still haven't seen any photos of the actor, but we do have confirmation that Jaime Reyes will make his DCU debut in the movie. The Rap, Deadline and Variety are all reporting that Maridueña will indeed suit up as Blue Beetle again in the Superman sequel, which is obviously currently filming in Atlanta, Georgia. Prior to Blue Beetle's release, Gunn referred to Reyes as the first DCU character, indicating that he would make the jump to the DCU at some point, and more recently he hinted that the hero might show up in later episodes of Peacemaker Season 2, although there was no sign of him. Blue Beetle ended his theatrical run as the lowest grossing DCU movie of all time. I think that might be getting challenged by Supergirl. There was speculation that a disappointing box office may lead to a course change. What I do like is, though, I don't think Gunn, he's still keeping faith with these characters, and I like that about him. So Maridueña seemed confident he would still get the opportunity to don the Scarab armor again in a 2024 interview. He said, "I know we'll see Blue Beetle again when it comes in the form of Blue Beetle 2 or whatever," said the Cobra Kai actor on the red carpet of the Saturn Awards. "It's been really great to work alongside James Gunn and Peter Safran." Obviously, his involvement further suggests that Man of Tomorrow really will be a team-based movie, with Supes assembling more than just the members of the Justice Gang to assist in the battle against Brainiac.
0: Sticking with the DCU, Stephen, talk to me about Scarlett Johansson in the Batman Part 2.
1: Yeah, well, this goes against everything that I've said about this subject, so it looks like Scarlett Johansson might actually be playing Poison Ivy in the Batman Part 2. Nexus Point News broke the story that Johansson was in talks for a role in Matt Reeves' sequel. They mentioned Poison Ivy as one of the characters they heard she was in the running for, but that detail was largely forgotten, especially by me, as more than one outfit claimed that the Black Widow star was going to play Harvey Dent's wife, Gilda. Since then, rumours have circulated that Johnson, Sebastian Stan and Charles Dance are not playing the characters we thought they were, and a Reddit post from the generally reliable DCU leaks has now shared some intriguing new information. Apparently, Johansson will play a serial killer obsessed with plants who uses toxins to carry out her crimes. The main target is going to be Dance's character, who is the leader of a secret organization made up of the most powerful figures in the city, Court of Owls. The post also mentioned that Sebastian Stan even is indeed playing Victor Zsasz, not Harvey Dent. So, yeah, obviously we'll have to file this as a rumour for the time being, but assuming it's on the level, it seems interesting that Johansson's going to be playing a more grounded take on the seductive Batman villain.
0: Yeah, now we have the news today that Batman Part 2 is going to be delayed
1: Till 2028. I mean, yeah, I don't know what's going on. It's filming at the moment, so I don't really know. Well, I suppose better to get it out when it's ready, isn't it?
0: Sticking with Batman, though, rounding us off this week, Stephen, just quickly, we might know who the DCU's actual Batman might be.
1: Yeah, so apparently John Campion has said that the Brave and the Bold Batman has been found. He wouldn't name the actor who it was, but allegedly they have been chosen, but social media scoopers aren't showing the same level of restraint. Since then, English actor Tom Brittany has entered the fray, suggesting that the Grantchester star will play Bruce Wayne in the DCU. It's not the first time that they've been linked to Batman. He's had a few noteworthy credits to his name, including Greyhound and the upcoming movies Fall to Dead Point and Black Box.

0: some more brand new music there from a four-piece rock band from right here in the UK. They're called The Search. The track you just heard is called Luna, surging with new sounds and an indie punk mix. The latest single, Luna, was released on July the 10th. Coming up next, Stephen, we're going to hear from The Falls.
1: Yes, we are indeed. And when I find my right research, I will be able to tell you. Yep, they're an indie rock four-piece. I've got lots of bits of paper, so please forgive me. The Falls are pleased to unveil their powerful new single, Loaded Gun, which was released on July the 3rd. It's the third single to be taken from their upcoming second studio EP, Would You Do It All Over Again, which arrives on September the 18th, 2026.

0: some more brand new music on tonight's indie show. That which you just heard is called When You Fall, and it is from the Missing Diamonds, who are an enigmatic collective of Midlands-based songwriters delivering unfiltered rock and roll. This single from the fast-rising collective reveals a more emotive side, to the Missing Diamonds, built around a message of loyalty and support. Coming up next, Stephen, we're going to hear from Jodie and the Germs.
1: Yeah, the band we've played on the show before. They're an Oxford-based indie rock outfit. This actual track is an older track, but it's being promoted whilst we wait for the band to release new music.

0: coming towards the end of our number one here on tonight's indie show. Don't worry, we've still got another 60 minutes or so of some of the best brand new indie music around from the likes of Lunar Drift. We've got music from Transmission Suite. We've also got songs from the likes of Twin City. We have a Welsh Indie Rose featured artist of the week coming up. We also have This Day in Music and so much more. Can't wait to hear it all. You just heard a song from a band called Sunwheel called Glorious Ways. It is an uplifted indie rock anthem. The track captures the feeling of optimism and joy when reminiscing about or planting the best days of your life, combining jangly guitars, dynamic arrangements, and anthemic vocal performances. Glorious Ways reflects Sunwheel's passion for timeless British guitar music. Coming up next, Stephen, we're going to hear from the Ansells.
1: Yeah, this is the brand new single, You've Got It So Wrong, which is out now.
0: Yes, it is. Just before we end off our number one, Stephen, next week. So it's come around so quick for us.
1: It's come around quick.
0: Well, what's going on? What's going on here in Newport?
1: Yeah, so the Summer Sessions is going to be back. It's actually Summer Sessions Extra Large this year. We've teamed up with a big food festival. So there's going to be a full-on food festival and also live music provided by us at Undirty Carrot Records and Beechwood Community Group. It's going to be a great, great lineup. We've got the likes of Brooke Law, we've got Keys headlining, Onika Venus, we've got the likes of Four Act Riot playing, Redwood City, the Malachites.
0: Plenty of bands that you'd be familiar with on this show.
1: Yeah, it's going to be really, really good. Yeah, tickets are free. If you go onto the bigfoodfestival.co.uk, you can register for the tickets. There is also an option to pay for a table, but you do not have to pay for a table to get in.
0: No.
1: So you can get your free tickets. And the reason why it's ticketed is to kind of manage the numbers so everybody has a comfortable experience. So yeah, I'm really looking forward to it. Can't wait. It's been months of hard work, but it'll all be worth it in the end.
0: It will indeed. I can't wait for it as well. And as you say, live music and plenty of food.
1: Yeah, what's not to like, really?
0: What's not to like? As Stephen mentioned, tickets are available now if you go to bigfoodfestival.co.uk or go to our social media pages, MP City Radio or Newport City Radio. 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

0: just gone 7 p.m. Are you ready for another Big Show from the Best DJs? I haven't done this live in a little while. I think it's showing. Live. I forgot where I am. You threw me off. I came completely. Only on live radio can this happen, folks. 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

0: kicking off hour number two here on Newport City Radio, Oasis, Cigarettes and Alcohol. Before that, Waterfall, Stone Roses on your indie show. Coming up next, we've got the Charlatans, a bit of a Manchester...
1: Theme
0: to hour number two. We've got plenty of new music in this hour, though, for you from the likes of Transmission Suite. We've got some Lunar Drift coming up. We've got the Straight Pursuit. We've got the Ultraviolets, Bad Actors, and more. We've got Washington D-Wave's featured artist of the week. Stephen, this week is...
1: The Stay, brilliant band.
0: Indeed, can't wait to hear a couple of songs from them. We also have this week's On This Day in Music, all that and more, coming up between now and 8 p.m.

0: Ohio the Charlatans, taking us into this week's On This Day Music, where we will go through what happened and who was born on this day. Kicking us off, Stephen, what happened on this day in musical history?
1: Yeah, so the Rolling Stones started a two-week run at number one on the US album chart with Some Girls, the group's seventh US number one album. The cover, designed by Peter Cornerstone, ran into trouble with the estate of several people who threatened legal action. In 1989, Pink Floyd appeared in Canal di San Marco, Piazza San Marco, Venice, Italy, on a floating stage. Over 200,000 people attended the gig, almost double the number authorities had planned for, causing damage to buildings and bridges. The cleaning of the area after the concert was said to be around £25,000. The concert was broadcast live on TV to over 20 countries with an estimated audience of almost 100 million. In 2015, Robbie Williams made a surprise appearance at an auction selling some of his memorabilia for charity. The singer took control of the gavel as 150 items, including handwritten lyrics, nearly messed that up then, bespoke suits, went under the hammer for a Frost Staffordshire hospice. The auction raised over £120,000. And in 2018, November Rain by Guns N' Roses became the first 90s video to pass a billion views on YouTube. The next closest 90s video was Zombie by the Cranberries, which had 739 million.
0: Born on this day now, and born on this day in 1990, is Ollie Alexander, who is the lead singer and actor from Years and Years, who's called the 2015 UK number one single, King. Born on this day in 1966 is Jason Bonham, who is the drummer and son of Led Zeppelin drummer John Bonham, as well as playing with Led Zeppelin. He has worked with Jimmy Page, UFO, Foreigner, Steel Dragon, and many, many more. Born on this day in 1956 is Ian Curtis, guitarist, vocalist with Warsaw and Joy Division. And born on this day in 1949 is Trevor Horn of Buggles, who obviously, or famously, had the 1979 UK number one single, Video Kill the Radio Star. Happy birthday to all of them.

0: 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That's Stephen Rose from The Graft.
1: Yeah, they're a Liverpool indie rock band. That's their brand new single, Little, which was released on the 10th of July. It's a powerful blend of driving indie rock energy, soaring guitars, and introspective lyricism. The song is built around a simple yet thought-provoking refrain, It Only Takes a Little.
0: Indeed, it does. And coming up next, we're going to hear Same Glue from Transmission Sweeter, a four-piece band from Stirling who have spent the last few years earning their stripes the hard way. On stage is next to bands that actually built the sound. They supported Flock of Seagulls in Glasgow in 2023 and more recently shared a bill with Northside. And their new single, Same Glue, is out July the 10th, this past week. And it is where that lineage actually shows up in the music. It was all recorded, all analogue, at Green Door Studios in Glasgow.

0: some more brand new music there, Stephen, from Lunar Drift.
1: Yeah, so Lunar Drift is fronted by Connor Hamilton, a musician from the Northwest, who began this project in early 2025. This coming September sees Lunar Drift releasing their self-titled debut album. It was recorded during the depths of winter in an atmospheric old Victorian brewery in Cheshire. The album carries the weight of its unique recording environment.
0: Yes, it does. It's time for this week's Welsh Indie Waves Featured Artist of the Week. Should we hear it is, Stephen?
1: Oh, yes.
2: Still to come.
0: Coming up, we've got The Light. We've got Don't You Love Her. And Trevor, coming up by this week's Welsh Indie Waves Featured Artist of the Week, which this week is The Stay.
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0: rounding off this week's Welsh Indie Waves. Featured artist of the week was Trevor, and this week's artist even was The Stay.
1: Yeah, they're a five-piece indie rock band formed in late 2018, hailing from Ebbw Vale, South Wales. They formed with two brothers making a band with three childhood friends, making indie music, fusing 2000 indie and modern indie music together to create their unique sound. So we played The Light, we played Don't You Love Her, which is the brand new single out now, and we also played Trevor, and we can also exclusively announce that they will be on the indie show in August.
0: Yes, they will. Can't wait to get them in.

0: I wish I could change it all by the street.
1: I could change it all too.
0: We want to make a bit of a correction.
1: Yeah.
0: We'd love to have to stay in at some point. If you're listening, please contact us, studio at newpodcityradio.org, and we'd love to book you in for an interview. We've got the Stray Pursuit coming in August, haven't we?
1: In August, yeah. It's the Stray Pursuit. I got excited. I can't help it. I get excited when I want to announce artists coming in. And yeah, it's the Stray Pursuit that we're coming in August.
0: But like I say, the stay if you are listening or listening again.
1: We can get you in in August as well if you want.
0: We'd love to get you in. And
1: do it via Zoom or in person.
0: We'll get you in, definitely. Yeah. Talking about the Stray Pursuit, do you want to hear a little bit about that song?
1: Yes, please.
0: I Wish I Could Change It All was written about our original drummer, Nicky Bevan, who sadly took his own life in 2022. He wrote the song in the weeks after he passed, telling the story of that time, encouraging people to speak openly rather than bottle up their feelings. We're releasing this song on 13th of July, which was on Monday, and what would have been his 24th birthday. Obviously, they're fast establishing themselves as one of the most exciting rising forces in modern British rock. Built on a foundation of driving guitar, of anthemic hooks and commanding vocals, the four-piece deliver live performances that feel both urgent and unrelenting, inspired by bands like Royal Blood, Foo Fighters, Those Damn Crows, Florence Black and Stereophonics. And yeah, can't wait to get them in a couple of weeks' time. Coming up next, Stephen, we're going to hear from Twin City.
1: Yeah, this is a brand new single, seems to me. It's an up-tempo rock and roll tune about togetherness. There's a lot of frustration across the globe at the moment, and the message of the song is to ensure it's aimed at the powers that be and not one another. It's a rallying call to arms for the people.

0: Newcastle there by the Ultraviolets. We are coming towards the end of tonight's show, but before we do, let's tell you a little bit about them. Part of their quest to become Cornwall's first band to secure the country's UK first UK or the county's first UK number one album, they strive forward with their brand new single Castle, a blistering indie anthem with a sing-along chorus, charming guitars, thumping rhythm section, all oozing with their melodic sandy southwest Cornish vibes. Stephen, coming up next, we're going to hear from Suspire.
1: Yeah, they're a five-piece band based in Oxford. Sonically, the Suspire feels a nostalgic nod to the heyday of Britpop, a post-punk fuzz, and I'm a blinder today, and a shoegazy introspection. This is a brand new single which is available now.
0: Yes, it is. And the last song of the hour and the last song of tonight's show comes from The Bad Actors. They are from Sheffield, and they're drawing from protest songs of the 60s. Bears Repeating has its finger on the pulse of our social climate, and it is dropping on 17th of July. Thank you, Stephen.
1: Thank you very much.
0: Thank you for listening to home. We have a special guest next week,
1: yeah,
0: don't we?
1: Yeah, we've got Dearest, fantastic artist. Yeah, we're going to love talking to them. Yeah,
0: we
1: it's gonna be
0: do.
1: Great.
0: Did we play them a couple of weeks ago?
1: I think we did, yeah. We played them on Pure Local.
0: Mm. Yeah. Can't wait to get them in. Thank you for listening. If you missed any of tonight's show, it'll be available shortly on our website, newportcityradio.org, or you can find the link to listen again on our social media pages tomorrow. All that's left for us to say is we'll see you live next Wednesday for an all-new indie show right here on Newport City Radio, and we'll see you then.
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2: All right, class, this is Leroy Fashions of the GLC. 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Let's go. You
3: what's
2: knows
3: right?
2: it.
3: What's right?
4: I don't run, Ray, I move.
3: Sucker. What's right? What's right?
4: Don't play me for no sucker.
5: Control.

0: Well, our football rubbish because I don't understand it. But yeah, I think I want Argentina to win as well.
1: Yeah. Well, good luck to both teams and yeah, happy days. Is Damien on his way in?
0: I hope so. Because otherwise, I've never know what to say, and I always get like stuck. So, you know, he's got the gift of the gab, haven't he? Like, we put 50p in, it means it doesn't stop for the whole full 2 hours of the show. It's awesome.
1: That's the joys of being an MC.
0: Yeah.
1: A lot of waffle.
0: Absolutely. Well, kicked it off here with a nice bit of drum and bass. Thanks for that, Matt.
1: Yeah, mix it up. And this is obviously Matt Fat and Fuji show on Wednesday. Project Raves, where we normally kick it off. Letter N this week, are we, Pete?
0: I believe so. I think that's how the alphabet works. I forget every week, and I've had to go back through all the messages to try and figure out what it was. So, yes, I do believe we are on N.
1: N. Oh, so for N, I think we'll go with Damien's first. Obviously, he's not here, so we'll just kick off.
0: Right. I know I've got to try and find out where his thing was. What did he go for?
1: He's gone for Next Generation, and a good track, actually. In Your Life.
0: Go with that one first. All right, then. Go for it.

0: So apologies for the F1 there, Damien.
1: All on him. Absolutely his fault.
0: Never mind.
1: Go on.
0: The show must go on.
1: Yeah. I got a bit of back information on Next Gen. Apparently it is still going. Set up in 96 by the legendary Brisk and Ham. Love a nice bit of ham. And then that was set up in 96. And then, which focused on the hardcore, obviously. And then in 97, they released the sister label. Any guess, Matt?
0: The Platinum Beats.
1: Yep. And then that was... apparently, it was just so much volume on Next Generation. And then in 99, do you know another sister label?
0: Next Generation Album Samplers, is it?
1: No, Stimulant Records, apparently.
0: That's, yeah.
1: In 99. Started off as a trance label, but then went more towards hard dance and club anthems and stuff like that. But I didn't realise Next Gen was still going. Looks like they're up to Next Gen 99 at the moment.
0: Well, really, it must be digital releases as well.
1: Yeah, it must be, because, again, I mean, it's thing, isn't it? Next Gen. Blatant Beats are up to 98. Mm. Brisk, Fracas, Darwin. A lot of Fracas and Darwin and stuff. And then Brisk and Ham was his NG99. So, a little bit of info there. That didn't come from Dave. So, that came from the official website.
0: That came from Frank.
1: Yeah, so I'm all right to go with that one. I'm not. I think the facts are pretty
0: secure.
1: Pretty secure there. Yeah.
0: So coming up, we've got a guest mix from Kickback, Mr. Clegg. Thank you very much for sending it in. Much appreciated. And also the White Dart chart. We'll touch a bit more on that a bit later on.
1: Yeah.
0: Pete, down to you.
1: My choice. So I have gone with Notorious Vinyl, which was Mark Smith's label. And the one that I've gone for, apparently, is Notorious Vinyl 007, which wasn't planned. I didn't think of that. I just liked the track. It was the first one on the Thunder EP, along with Floor Damage and Craze. And I have gone for Hit You Like Thunder, Darwin, Obi, and Mr. E.

0: there. Apologies. I thought I picked a clean one.
1: Peaked on the old effects. You know, our little play there, son.
0: Oh, well, I have to try.
1: Not bad choice at all, eh? Some good tracks on Notorious label. My favourite's got to be it's a track with Gamma. I can't think what's called it. Mine's gone blank. I'll find it in a minute.
0: They're all messed up on my forbidden on my list anyway, so.
1: So I'm gonna take you back to the early 2000s. My next one. I'm going with a Nucleus label. No, I'm not. I'm gonna lie to you. New Life. So it's gonna be a bit of a commercial, trancy sort of vibes, but I've obviously sped up a little bit, and yeah, see what you think of this beauty.

0: playing this back in the 93, 94. Yeah, wicked.
1: Right then, back to Damo then. What are you saying, Dame? Yeah, I agree too, mate. Yeah, he's not here yet. But yeah, what's he gone with for his second choice there, Matt?
0: He's gone for a rather naughty Volume 1 on the B-side, I believe.
1: Gone for Volume 1, okay then. Let's see what we can find on that one.
0: It is an absolute classic, to be fair.
1: Okay.
0: He is rolling back the
1: years. Right, okay. So we got a couple of samples in there. Yeah. And then B-side, you said, yeah?
0: That's what he said.
1: All right, then we'll go with that one. But yeah, Naughty Naughty was... Oh, this track was released in 1993, apparently. And Naughty Naughty was a side project of Wish Doctor, otherwise known as Grant Nelson, apparently. Yeah, but it was mainly a bootleg and bootleg label, I think. But yeah, that's all I've got. And again, not from Dave, so I'm inclined to go with those facts.
0: That's best place for me, Pete.

0: feel like that, though.
1: Yeah, I'd loved to know how many times I'd be, yeah, because it's, I wouldn't say probably one of the most used samples, but it's definitely up there, it's got to be.
0: Especially in the rave culture, it's quite a big hit. I love the breakbeat.
1: Yeah.
0: Awesome.
1: Alright, right, so what are we going with next, Emma? What we got?
0: It's back to Pete.
1: Back to me. Right. So, sticking with Notorious Vinyl, because I fancied it, I've gone with Boom, which is Joey Riot, Dan Edge, and Jack in a Box. This one, so both the tracks I've chosen have come from after Mark re-released the label in 2006. So this one's from 2012, and the one from before was 2009. But I was just having a look through, and the track's from like 94, I think, was the original conception by the looks of it. And then he took a break and re-released everything relaunched the label in 2006. So, some cracking tracks on there. I'm going to have to go back over all these and see what I can find. But anyway, so my second track is Boom.

0: But back to you.
1: Back to myself. So I am going to go with a track from Nucleus. And I say this, well, not lightly, two Welsh legends in hard dance music. We're still going strong today, still selling out events that they do. And to catch them both together at the same time is quite unique.
2: It's not H from Steps, is it?
1: No. So I'm going with Juice on the Cali and Blurred.

0: Yeah, I can't think of another remix, especially in the dance genre. But yeah, good remix, well done, lads. That's got to be 20 years old now. Easily.
1: Oh, mate, after earlier on reading that the first Bonkers album was released 30 years ago, I'm starting to feel a bit old.
0: We are old. Right, last project we've done and dusted with for Fortnite. And we're going to the new part of the show, the White Hat Chart. So we've chosen a track each. And then if you like the track that's getting played, on the homepage is a white hat right to the bottom. Click on it. Let's get some rave music on the show, radio show on a Tuesday morning with Lamzy. So that's the name of the game. So we're going to kick it off. With Pete, do you want to do a bit of an intro, your track?
1: I can't even remember why I chose this one.

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1: Right here.
0: Right now.
1: Right now.
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0: That's the White Lad Chart. Any of those tracks you'd like to listen to again on a Tuesday daytime, press that White Lad button.
1: And if there's any other tracks that you want us to suggest for us, you can always drop us a WhatsApp, because you haven't actually mentioned the number today. It's usually Damo's line, and he hasn't sent me a reminder to do it. So it's 07967 1099 58. And yeah, just if you've got mixes or anything like that, and just even if you just want to say hi, drop us a text message or WhatsApp or whatever, and yeah, we'll make sure you get a mention.
0: Or even on our personal socials, drop us a message or, yeah, get involved.
1: Ah, see, I got no friends, so nobody does that for me.
0: You got one or two.
1: Yeah, literally one or two. I think they're both in sleep at the moment because they're my twins.
0: Right, they're going to kick off a bit of hard ice. Got another 6 minutes to the top of the hour, and this is an edit from the Bonzo.

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2: Flipping out, Barnes. How many tracks are you getting there? Some absolute bangers.
3: We just flying through them. Non-stop beats. It's just good song after good song. It's that time of the day now where we play the guest mix, and I've had a sneak peeky listen. I'm grinning because it's I can't say what I want to say because it's on radio, but it's bloody good. So
2: I was anything like the last one, it's going to be.
3: Oh, I mean, this the first 20 seconds, 30 seconds just blows the roof off. So no further ado, kick back, Garth Clegg.
2: Nice one.
3: We salute you.
4: Over this type of music, but I'm going to give it a go tonight because I've been asked, especially by the kickback. So you ready to have a party tonight, crew? Are you ready to have a party out there, massive? After three, make some noise!

0: Why. Awesome selection, Mr. Kickback. And there's still plenty more to come, so we'll check up on the SoundCloud and have another listen, and might even play a little bit more later on.
1: Well, I got my mic stand decided to be pretty funny burgers. It's all dingling and dangling and clinging and clanging. I did enjoy it. I didn't think it was going to stop, to be honest with you. I thought it was going to just keep going.
0: Oh, it's a good hour on this mix. It's awesome.
1: Oh, nice. Right then, so, should we do a bit of a gig, guys? What have we got lined up, Matt? You got anything there for us?
0: I got a couple. I got one for the Saturday, 25th of July, Beyond Tomorrow, up in Blackwood, Club Zeus. Rhys Williams, Last Mohicans, is headlining with lots of local talent. So that's going to be a good one. And then I've got Barntech on the 1st of August, up in Bed Lingog. That's in, I don't have a clue. Anyway, Scott Project, Club Filler. Jacoby, the lineup is stacked. There's lots and lots of artists.
1: It's a massive one, that is.
0: It is huge and huge. And then I
1: don't even think the poster's big enough to fit all the names on. It looks like this looked like we're trying to cram some in on the bottom.
0: It is awesome. There's lots and lots of people there. But they've got two special ones. I'm going to go with, I'll tell you what, I'll just go with this one for a minute.
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0: So that is 26th of July, Malpas Cricket Club, Inflatable Family Fun Day. And also, if you're in the area on the 2nd of August, this is Sedbrook

0: I think there's plenty of parking there as well, if I remember from last year. So you shouldn't struggle too much to park. Right, what have I got then? So you named a couple of the ones I've got. I have got 15th of August, which is going a few weeks ahead. There is a pool party. Serious Sounds are doing one down in Flanders Hill in Pilbach Holiday Park. They did one last year. And some of the photos that I saw looked incredible. It is family friendly. You got DJ Byrne, you got Dash down there and a few others. But yeah, I'm not going to be able to make it down. But the photos I saw last year looked incredible. It was great fun. And then what else have we got? You already said Barntex. That was a good one. There's a few others. I can't remember where I've gone. Hang on, where have they gone? I did. I know I did. Sammy Virgie, I know, is in Cardiff Castle as well. I know it's not our usual sort of thing, but it's always good to push other genres and other events. 8th of August as well, there's a Summer 90s Dance Anthems down in Tiger Yard in Cardiff Bay. And you've got Entrance, Angie Brown, Turfler, Fats and Smalls, DJ SS. Leroy's on his way down there as well. That should be a good one. Whilst there was another few. Sammy Virgie, as I said, you've got Silver Bumper there, you've got Salute. And loads of others. A couple of rock things going on in the castle. Apparently there's an Ibiza Orchestra at the end of July down in Swansea. It says artists such as like Artful Dodger, Baby D, Fats and Smalls. I don't know whether they're actually going to be there or whether that's just what they're playing. But yeah, there's loads of events on, just I can't find them at the moment. So yeah, let us know if there's anything that you've got and you want us to plug. Get out there on the waves, 07967 1099 58, or just hit us up on our socials and we will give you a shout.
1: Right here.
2: Right here.
1: Right now.
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4: 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It's awesome. Max, have you got anything else to speak to?
0: I did have a few new tracks, but I haven't got them lined up. So, yeah, so I'll go with that if you want.
4: Yep, let's have it live. Back to Kickback.

0: didn't spoil you on this show. And like a full hour guest mix. Crikey Mikey.
1: And it still hasn't finished. I think we're let this play out. It's got to be like the mixing is so crisp. Yeah, brilliant.
0: Well, I wouldn't expect anything less, would you?
1: No, it's the second mix when Gareth and they're both hot. Yeah,
0: awesome. He's all good, bless him. Well, thanks for listening, guys. And don't forget, if you do want any events or if you've got any mixes for us, send them in, hit us up on our socials or drop us WhatsApps. And yeah, we will see you in a fortnight.
1: Thank you very much. Good night.

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2: G'day, thanks for calling Sipping Tinnies. We can't answer the phone right now as we're too busy serving tinnies and cocktails. But if you fancy joining us for a tinny or two, Sipping Tinnies is open Friday, Saturday and Sunday at the top of Newport High Street. And we host a banging karaoke night every Saturday. But you must drink responsibly whilst you're here. Be drink aware, that's Sipping Tinnies' motto. Leave a message after the tone.
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2: G'day, thanks for calling Sipping Tinnies. 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